One THX, your radio is very difficult to read. We do have an accident, 33.2 southbound TSP. Is that what you're calling about?

0: 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C-22 Trap Brook.
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0: 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Lincoln Union Victor 4378. The 6 North, correction, 6 South 2nd.
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0: 1 Hudson.
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1: 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I'll be 98.
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Okay, 17 SQ 11, stand standby. Last unit, unreadable, try again. SQ units at once, coming on for 2C20.

2320, you're in the area. Maybe for a erratic operator. Reported to be a gray Honda Accord that was traveling northbound. The license plate is blocked for the caller in a silver Toyota Honda. Now heading towards the bridge. QC20 will show you a sign for the erratic operator in the area of the Rip Van Winkle Bridge. 2141. On to QC20.

the caller stated that you had just passed the vehicle. The vehicle was initially stopping in the roadway and swerving. Again, it's going to be the gray-colored Honda Accord with the back license plate covered up.

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1: New York, Lincoln John David, 8014. Lincoln John David, 8014. DTSP 23.
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2: 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Starting mileage, same as ending. Courtesy transport, one male from my left to 700 Warren Street in the city of Hudson, shield 3540.
1: Beginning 21610, 1 mile courtesy 2700 Warren Street. That's 9:57 p.m. 9:57.

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1: Appreciate it. And yes, we did.

Sheriff's Office, 2213, complaint, report. You can respond to the CCSO lobby and speak to Donald Cassavant about a potential or protection violation that occurred today. Here I'm 2216.

0: Massachusetts, 6 William X-ray King 47. 6 William X-ray King 47, B 526, Columbia.
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0: New York, Lincoln Tom George, 1597. 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Be North 3rd in Columbia.
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0: 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And in the background, I could hear somebody stating, he won't sell me beer.
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0: 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Can you show us clear, Lucky? We'll be out with Nick McMahon at Green Street Deli.
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0: Appreciate you too. 53, 2358.

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0: 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B928 Columbia. I'll get the state in a second.
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Albany County Jail. 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Sorry, it's going to be 42259. 42259.

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0: 1, Sheriff Office, Trap, New York. 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Lincoln King John 1352. UTSD 23.
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down to Hudson Fire. They requested to stand by in your quarters for Catskill Fire. They're currently operating at a structure fire, 327 Grandview Avenue in Catskill. They're assigned Command 5, Fire Ground 9. Columbia down to Hudson Fire, requested to stand by in your quarters for Catskill Fire. They're currently operating at a structure fire, 327 Grandview Avenue. You're assigned Command 5 and Fire Ground 9, 708-1178.

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You're assigned Command 5 and Fire Ground 9, 711-1178.

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0: K967, respond to Ghent Rehab and Nursing, 1 Whittier Way, trying to give the receptionist reports a male subject, Michael Barrett, is at the location attempting to get in, and they have a restraining order against him. She stated she was unable to talk further and hung up. K967, assigned to Route 842.
1: Sheriff's also being reserved last year.

0: Sheriff's Office, 2C498-867, update from 911. Apparently, the subject is now inside the building in the lobby.
1: Is he in the front building or the back building?
0: It's unknown. The caller has not been transferred.

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And the supervisor is now out with their subject.

Hollywood Records.

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Be a blue-colored house, 57-year-old female who fell earlier with back pain, dizzy, lightheaded. East Chatham, you've been assigned Command 4, Fire Ground 8.

0: 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Be a blue-colored house, 57-year-old female who fell this morning, complaining of back pain, dizzy, and lightheaded. East Chatham, you've been assigned Command 4, Fire Ground 8, 847-1182.
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Chatham EMS call. 63 Ford Road, town of Chatham. Crashes Haddock Hill Road and Blueberry Hill Road. Blue colored house, 57-year-old female who fell this morning. Back pain, dizzy, lightheaded. Command 4, Fire Ground 8 have been assigned. 849-1182.

0: 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I'll have a CID for you.
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1: Received 855.

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K9679H27, standby. Columbia down to 1K19. Tree Branch in the roadway on Route 9G between the traffic circle and Olana on the northbound side. 1K19 is signed in Route 926.

0: Be advised,
1: 84 is en route to 8 Fairview Avenue. I had received a call from McMahon reporting he sold his lawnmower to the male across the street for $10. And he decided he wanted the lawnmower back and offered $10 to his neighbor who did not want to sell it back to him. The call was turned over to 84, and 84 states that McMahon is now arguing with the male across the street. And

0: Be advised, McMahon called back and stated the male from across the street hit him in the leg with a broomstick and now has a welt and is requesting EMS. I will be contacting 911. McMahon states the male is across the street from him. I advised him to stay on his side of the street until all patrols arrive.
1: If you could show me out.
0: 937.

0: Okay, well done.
1: Yeah.
0: I'll be out of that tree branch on 19, just south of the roundabout.
1: Appreciate showing out with that tree branch. 938 AM, not killing you.

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1: Be advised that phone was returned.
0: Thank you.
1: Correction, it was returned to HPD.

front of the area of 5 and 34 in New Lebanon, calling a white Toyota RAV4, struck a deer. He is actually parked on 34 at that location in week of arrival. Believes the deer may be deceased.

0: UC 22 Sheriff's Office. I'll be out with an Eagle. I have a New York region ready. Robert Charles 4646, King Robert Charles 4646.
1: Where is she? 1056.

0: 少上去就。
1: Probably clear, be about the deer is approximately 100 to 200 feet north of the of Canada 34 in the southbound wing.
0: Reaching 1106.
1: Correction, the southbound shoulder.
0: Reaching southbound 22, correct.

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0: Mark, you show us clear. 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Check the area. Didn't observe anything.
1: 11-41.

car 1 and car 6. You respond to 350 Columbia Street, apartment 3. Another resident in that building is reporting a physical domestic in apartment 3. Caller states that it is a male, female domestic.

0: 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The caller is not picking up the phone.
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0: 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That female stated she was arguing with someone over the phone, and there was no domestic incident occurring inside the residence.
1: Received 1152.

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0: Check the area on 22 up to 203, making for results. 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

Marysville Fire, a rear deli area smoke detector activation, random harvest, 1785 Route 23, Town of Copaig, cross streets Route 7 and Railroad Lane, Command 3, Fire Ground 7 has been assigned. Prairieville, a rear deli area smoke detector activation, random harvest, 1785 Route 23, Town of Copaig, cross streets Route 7 and Railroad Lane, Command 3, Fire Ground 7 have been assigned, 1219, 1182. Prairieville Fire, a rear deli area smoke detector activation, random harvest, 1785 Route 23, Town of Copaig, cross streets Route 7 and Railroad Lane, Command 3, Fire Ground 7 have been assigned. Coming out of Prairieville. A rear deli area smoke detector activation, random harvest, 1785 Route 23, Town of Copaig, cross streets Route 7 and Railroad Lane, Command 3, Fire Ground 7 have been assigned, 1219, 1182.

0: 7 here, so.
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0: 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Area of 360 Maple Lane, town of Kinderhook, at the intersection with Running Creek Road. 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
1: Can you respond to area 190 Harry Howard Avenue for a report of those two dirt bikes, mini bikes, riding up and down the roadway about 4 or 5 times already today? Currently went into the direction of the high school.
0: See, I'll be in route.
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0: 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Lincoln Charles Sam, 6277. Lincoln Charles Sam, 6277. Me, Harry Howard at the elementary school.

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1: 1315.
0: 8384, did you continue up Harry Howard?
2: Negative, I'm on Johnson Place.
0: Copy. Do you see that dirt bike or no?
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1: 188. The caller lives at 190 and stated only one dirt bike was in the garage.
0: Appreciate it.

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I want to respond to the Tut residence, 108 Old Lane, Town of Quaverick, crashes of Old Lane Extension and Route 9H, before a mother-daughter physical domestic. Christy states her mother is attacking her, threw yogurt on her. The mother is a Teresa Tut. States there are guns in the residence, no threat to you. 1K12, sign in Route 1325. 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Coming out on a 1K12.

additional information from the caller, Christy, stating the dad has been smoking marijuana and this is causing the mother to get angry and be yelling at the father as well. It's been going on for approximately 5 days, and mother recently has had a stroke and is non-med compliant. 1336.

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1: You have Godfroy's en route, followed by Simmons Auto.
2: Okay, 1950, I'll be out.
1: Okay, 19, showing you out. 1:31 p.m., 9K12.
0: Okay, 19, you're out, 1331.

Hudson Fire respond for smoke that is seen by a passerby coming from the vent on the ceiling of a building in the area of 7th and Warren in the city of Hudson. Command 4, Fire Ground 8, have been assigned Greenport Rescue Priority 4.

Hudson Fire respond to the area of 7th and Warren in the city of Hudson. Passerby reports seeing white smoke from a vent on the ceiling of the, correction, on the roof of the building opposite the diner. Command 4, Fire Ground 8 have been assigned Greenport Rescue Priority 4, 1336, 1182.

0: your arousal.
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0: Columbia, now on two. Police patrol close 800 in the town of Stockport, Atlantic Avenue, Chester Avenue. 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

0: 2967, a 17-year-old out of control, 2907 Atlantic Avenue, Town of Stockport, Crossheed Park Place and Chester Avenue, apartment 4, enter via Church Street to the rear. Sean Wren's out of control, yelling and screaming, causing a disturbance. The mother is trying to walk away from him, however, he keeps following her. He keeps stating that he is going to pop off her house. She's not sure what that means. She's taking it to be a threat, and they are currently on the back deck. And 77 reports in close.
1: Columbia on to Niverville units for command. The alarm is terminated. Niverville units back in service, 1412, 1178.
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Sheriff's Office, it's 2349 and K967. We advise the subject will be out at the garbage can, and the caller is still inside. They are separated at this time.

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0: 6213 Green Street, Union Turnpike, standby, only in closure for a call post 800. Old Lane, Town of Clover, cross street of Route 9H, call my location.
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0: 2C13 respond to the Tut residence, 108 Old Lane, Town of Quaritch. Crosses the Route 9H and Old Lane extension before a verbal domestic between a daughter and her parents. The state police just recently left that location. The mother is now calling, stating the daughter is mentally unstable and keeps coming back into their part of the house after being told not to by the state police. 2C13 assigned and en route 1454.
1: 1-3, Sheriff's Office, copy that, 1-3, copy that, Stormer 1455, Sheriff's Office, 2C16.
2: 1-6.
1: 1-6, you'll be 800-803 for the remainder of shift.
2: Very easy.
1: 1455, Sheriff's Office, K967.
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1: DWI, remainder of shift.
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0: 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Ending mileage 55830.3, 55830.3. 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

0: 1K24 respond for report of possibly a road rage incident in the area of 1627 Route 9J, town of Stuyvesant. That's going to be the address for the Hook Boat Club. Originally reported the area of 9J and Gibbons Road. Caller observed a vehicle chasing a motorcycle, blue Hyundai Elantra, New York, Lincoln Edward David 5953, both at a high rate of speed, and did observe them stop at one point, and then the vehicle spun out and took off after the motorcycle. Now northbound 9J passing Schoolhouse Road.
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I'm running a rep person right now, see if they have any outstanding file types.

0: Okay, 2-4.
1: 2-4 is on.
0: Rensselaer County 911 has been advised. Not sure whose jurisdiction that was over there.
1: Freeze, dude.

0: 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I'm at 1K24, copy last. N481 is attempting to stop the vehicles about a mile north of the county line near the overpass.
1: Well, we see them still responding in.

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1: McKissy Delta McKissy 4.
0: This is Ivan Supervisor. I'll be entering Redstone County.
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1K24. Just took a call from 7N481. He gave the address 1110 Route 9J. He did confirm he is in Rensselaer County. I believe so. He's indicated that they were just friends all chasing each other.

31. Please hold post 8-0-F-O-W on call. Region 1251, Route 6, Town of Claremont, Cross Streets Route 9 and Hog Trough Road. For a 62-year-old female who was choking, now possible cardiac arrest.

112 Greenport Rescue response, correction, CCEMS Greenport Rescue Unit 2, respond priority 1251 Route 6, Town of Claremont, Cross Streets Route 9, Hog Trough Road. Also, police patrol post 802 with a echo level EMS call, 62-year-old female, originally reported to be choking, then reported awake, not breathing. We are still trying to obtain further. 1607-1182. KC-13 responding 1607.

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1: 13, you're responding to 27 Apple Meadow Road, apartment F6, Frank 6. 911 abandoned call. Let's see, Jessica Coombs, the resident.
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1: One three
0: is going to be a welfare check in Claremont.

204 Pleasant Vale Road, cross streets in Langwood Road and Commons Road. Caller reports male walking into his neighbor's house asking for a female caller. He believes may be deceased. Caller answered. He's speaking to a Todd Shanley. Caller is currently back at the 204 Pleasant Vale Road location. Correction. The caller is at 225 Pleasant Vale Road. 225 Pleasant Vale Road. The incident is 204 Pleasant Vale.

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0: 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I'll be clear back for you.
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0: 1K19 patrol for a abandoned call, number 204 Greendale Road, town of Greenport, dead end in off 9G. With a loud hum on the line, unable to call it back. The alley screen shows AT&T voice. We don't believe it's a residence. There should be a AT&T hut of some sort, either near that address or all the way at the end of the road. 783. 1K19 assigned and en route 1723.
1: The individual you called earlier about the bike was on the phone. 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
0: 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Fuel, Shopper, Park, Park.

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going to respond to 82 Route 7A, 82 Route 7A, cross street to 22 and Empire Road. Speak to Sarah George at that location. You'll be checking the welfare of a daughter of a 6-year-old Maribel George at that location. You can landline for further.

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Oklahoma County Firefighters Falling Apparatus is listed out of service 5247 and West Camp 5731. 1800 hours, Clement 01, dispatchers 1182, 1178.

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Thank you.

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1: Hudson's on. Is it in regards to this?
0: Negative.
1: Go ahead.
0: Show me out with Pennsylvania Reg. Mary, Young Mary, 9081. And it just took off again.
1: What's your current location?
0: Stay at Green Street.
1: 1845.
0: And you can show me out in the area of that B&T complaint.
1: Received 1846-84 as the vehicle stopped. Correction, 83 as the vehicle stopped.
0: Let's stop that at red light. Now turning on to Columbia. And we're going to be stopped at Speedway.
1: Received 1846.
0: Seven six, awesome.
1: 76, be advised the occupants are getting out of the vehicle.
0: Is either at Speedway?
1: That's affirmative. They're getting back in the vehicle. One door is still open. 83 is approaching. 76, what vehicle are you in?
0: We got four.
1: Receive 1847.
0: And I'm out.
1: Receive 1847.

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1: 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A480, you guys all set down there? 7F. That's affirmed. I'll be clear. Those bikes seem to be GOA.

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1: I
0: have a female caller online. Say she's now at a restaurant called Bank. Victor, Adam, Nora, Queen, Union, Edward. It's on Warren Street between 5th and 6th. And she's now with her parents. But again, say she did not feel safe.
1: What's the name of the female?
0: First name, Corinna. King, Adam, Robert, Edward, Nora, Nora, Adam.
1: Understood. One hostage shows up.
0: Caution, be outside the restaurant, white female, blue dress, black pants. I still have it online.

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